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0: shower or thunderstorm possible for the overnight hours. We have stationary front nearby and low pressure working its way into our area. Low 70s for the overnight temp. We're going up to about 90 for the high on Friday. Mix of sunshine and clouds and a few afternoon showers and thunderstorms popping up. Rain on Friday night. We've got a fairly good chance of afternoon showers and thunderstorms on Independence Day. About 80 more rain on Sunday. In the Skywatch Weather Center, I'm meteorologist Steve Hamilton.
1: 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Well, we have a couple of winners. If you clicked in, Marissa Godoy from Gladwin, Denise Abbey from Mount Pleasant turned out to be those winners. 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Marissa Godoy from Gladwin and Denise Abbey from Mount Pleasant, congratulations. And have a very happy and safe 4th of July from Sunny 97.7 and 107.7.
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13: Shower or thunderstorm possible for the overnight hours. We have stationary front nearby and low pressure working its way into our area. Low 70s for the overnight temp. We're going up to about 90 for the high on Friday. Mix of sunshine and clouds and a few afternoon showers and thunderstorms popping up. Rain on Friday.

0: Saturday night, we've got a fairly good chance of afternoon showers and thunderstorms on Independence Day, about 80 more rain on Sunday. In the Skywatch Weather Center, I'm meteorologist Steve Hamilton.
1: 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If you clicked in, Marissa Godoy from Gladwin, Denise Abbey from Mount Pleasant turned out to be those winners. 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Marissa Godoy from Gladwin and Denise Abbey from Mount Pleasant, congratulations. 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
6: Shower or thunderstorm possible for the overnight hours. We have stationary front nearby and low pressure working its way into our area. Low 70s for the overnight temp. We're going up to about 90 for the high on Friday. Mix of sunshine and clouds and a few afternoon showers and thunderstorms popping up. Rain on Friday night. We've got a fairly good chance of afternoon showers and thunderstorms on Independence Day. About 80 more rain on Sunday. In the Skywatch Weather Center, I'm meteorologist Steve Hamilton.
7: 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Well, we have a couple of winners. If you clicked in, Marissa Godoy from Gladwin, Denise Abbey from Mount Pleasant turned out to be those winners. 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Marissa Godoy from Gladwin and Denise Abbey from Mount Pleasant, congratulations. And have a very happy and safe 4th of July from Sunny 97.7 and 107.7.
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0: and Carlini from 10 till 2 with Mid-Michigan's favorite hit. 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
3: Shower or thunderstorm possible for the overnight hours. We have stationary front nearby and low pressure working its way into our area. Low 70s for the overnight temp. We're going up to about 90 for the high on Friday. Mix of sunshine and clouds and a few afternoon showers and thunderstorms popping up. Rain on Friday night. We've got a fairly good chance of afternoon showers and thunderstorms on Independence Day. About 80 more rain on Sunday. In the Skywatch Weather Center, I'm meteorologist Steve Hamilton.
4: 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Well, we have a couple of winners. If you clicked in, Marissa Godoy from Gladwin, Denise Abbey from Mount Pleasant turned out to be those winners. So we'll be getting a hold of you and making sure that you have your patriotic things before the holiday hits. Marissa Godoy from Gladwin and Denise Abbey from Mount Pleasant. Congratulations. And have a very happy and safe 4th of July from Sunny 97.7 and 107.7.
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6: Or thunderstorm possible for the overnight hours. We have stationary front nearby and low pressure working its way into our area. Low 70s for the overnight temp. We're going up to about 90 for the high on Friday. Mix of sunshine and clouds and a few afternoon showers and thunderstorms popping up. Rain on Friday night. We've got a fairly good chance of afternoon showers and thunderstorms on Independence Day. About 80 more rain on Sunday. In the Skywatch Weather Center, I'm meteorologist Steve Hamilton.
7: 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Well, we have a couple of winners. If you clicked in, Marissa Godoy from Gladwin, Denise Abbey from Mount Pleasant turned out to be those winners. 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Marissa Godoy from Gladwin and Denise Abbey from Mount Pleasant, congratulations. 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
6: Shower or thunderstorm possible for the overnight hours. We have stationary front nearby and low pressure working its way into our area. Low 70s for the overnight temp. We're going up to about 90 for the high on Friday. Mix of sunshine and clouds and a few afternoon showers and thunderstorms popping up. Rain on Friday night. We've got a fairly good chance of afternoon showers and thunderstorms on Independence Day. About 80 more rain on Sunday. In the Skywatch Weather Center, I'm meteorologist Steve Hamilton.
7: 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If you clicked in, Marissa Godoy from Gladwin, Denise Abbey from Mount Pleasant turned out to be those winners. 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Marissa Godoy from Gladwin and Denise Abbey from Mount Pleasant, congratulations. 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

0: and Carlini from 10 till 2 with Mid-Michigan's favorite hit. 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
9: Or thunderstorm possible for the overnight hours. We have stationary front nearby and low pressure working its way into our area. Low 70s for the overnight temp. We're going up to about 90 for the high on Friday. Mix of sunshine and clouds and a few afternoon showers and thunderstorms popping up. Rain on Friday night. We've got a fairly good chance of afternoon showers and thunderstorms on Independence Day. About 80 more rain on Sunday. In the Skywatch Weather Center, I'm meteorologist Steve Hamilton.
10: 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Well, we have a couple of winners. If you clicked in, Marissa Godoy from Gladwin, Denise Abbey from Mount Pleasant turned out to be those winners. So we'll be getting a hold of you and making sure that you have your patriotic things before the holiday hits. Marissa Godoy from Gladwin and Denise Abbey from Mount Pleasant. Congratulations. And have a very happy and safe 4th of July from Sunny 97.7 and 107.7.
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7: Shower or thunderstorm possible for the overnight hours. We have stationary front nearby and low pressure working its way into our area. Low 70s for the overnight temp. We're going up to about 90 for the high on Friday. Mix of sunshine and clouds and a few afternoon showers and thunderstorms popping up. Rain on Friday night. We've got a fairly good chance of afternoon showers and thunderstorms on Independence Day. About 80 more rain on Sunday. In the Skywatch Weather Center, I'm meteorologist Steve Hamilton.
8: 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Well, we have a couple of winners. If you clicked in, Marissa Godoy from Gladwin, Denise Abbey from Mount Pleasant turned out to be those winners. So we'll be getting a hold of you and making sure that you have your patriotic things before the holiday.

0: hits. Marissa Godoy from Gladwin and Denise Abbey from Mount Pleasant. Congratulations. And have a very happy and safe 4th of July from Sunny 97.7 and 107.7.
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7: Shower or thunderstorm possible for the overnight hours. We have stationary front nearby and low pressure working its way into our area. Low 70s for the overnight temp. We're going up to about 90 for the high on Friday. Mix of sunshine and clouds and a few afternoon showers and thunderstorms popping up. Rain on Friday night. We've got a fairly good chance of afternoon showers and thunderstorms on Independence Day. About 80 more rain on Sunday. In the Skywatch Weather Center, I'm meteorologist Steve Hamilton.
8: 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Well, we have a couple of winners. If you clicked in, Marissa Godoy from Gladwin, Denise Abbey from Mount Pleasant turned out to be those winners. 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Marissa Godoy from Gladwin and Denise Abbey from Mount Pleasant. Congratulations. 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
2: We will be breaking the heat across our area, and we have some wet weather chances in place. Seeing some sunshine building our way today. Still hot and sticky, the high at 90. Stray thunderstorms forming for the afternoon time, and then scattered thunderstorms for tonight. With the storms we see today and into tonight, there is a possibility of seeing damaging winds and also locally heavier rain. Overnight, low 65. Scattered storms around on Independence Day, the high near 80. In the Skywatch Weather Center, I'm meteorologist Jennifer Naramore.
3: 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Well, we have a couple of winners. If you clicked in, Marissa Godoy from Gladwin, Denise Abbey from Mount Pleasant turned out to be those winners. 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Marissa Godoy from Gladwin and Denise Abbey from Mount Pleasant, congratulations. And have a very happy and safe 4th of July from Sunny 97.7 and 107.7.
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2: 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Well, we have a couple of winners. If you clicked in, Marissa Godoy from Gladwin, Denise Abbey from Mount Pleasant turned out to be those winners. 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Marissa Godoy from Gladwin and Denise Abbey from Mount Pleasant, congratulations. 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
2: We will be breaking the heat across our area, and we have some wet weather chances in place. Seeing some sunshine building our way today. Still hot and sticky, the high at 90. Stray thunderstorms forming for the afternoon time, and scattered thunderstorms for tonight. With the storms we see today and into tonight, there is a possibility of seeing damaging winds and also locally heavier rain. Overnight low 65. Scattered storms around on Independence Day, the high near 80. In the Sky Watch Weather Center, I'm meteorologist Jennifer Naramore.

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6: 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If you clicked in, Marissa Godoy from Gladwin, Denise Abbey from Mount Pleasant turned out to be those winners. 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Marissa Godoy from Gladwin and Denise Abbey from Mount Pleasant, congratulations. 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
3: We will be breaking the heat across our area, and we have some wet weather chances in place. Seeing some sunshine building our way today. Still hot and sticky, the high at 90. Stray thunderstorms forming for the afternoon time, and scattered thunderstorms for tonight. With the storms we see today and into tonight, there is a possibility of seeing damaging winds and also locally heavier rain. Overnight low 65. Scattered storms around on Independence Day, the high near 80. In the Sky Watch Weather Center, I'm meteorologist Jennifer Naramore.

0: 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You know, Monday's Walk Midland is at the Midland City Forest at 6 o'clock this week. Tuesday's Walk Midland is at Northwood University at noon and the Midland Area Community Center at noon. Pick your spot, meet up for some outdoor exercise. Also at Stratford Woods Park at 6 o'clock on Tuesday this week. 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
3: 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We have food trucks, asparagus, tomatoes, strawberries, eggs, fresh baked goods, greens, teas, soaps, and much more. We're open rain or shine, Wednesday and Saturday from 7 a.m. to 1 p.m. in the east parking lot of Dow Diamond. We are also open on the 4th of July, 7 a.m. to 1 p.m. So come start off your celebration at the market. We can't wait to see you there.
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0: 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Our final Friday fix-up with Bruce and Sons. 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Anytime before the last Friday of the month, everybody who's in goes into a random draw for that free oil change. So the next one's going to be announced and drawn on July the 31st. But still, we're celebrating Brian Baxter of Midland, who is the June winner of the final Friday fix-up with Bruce and Sons and Sunny 97.7 and 107.7.
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6: 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Well, we have a couple of winners. If you clicked in, Marissa Godoy from Gladwin, Denise Abbey from Mount Pleasant turned out to be those winners. So we'll be getting a hold of you and making sure that you have your patriotic things before the holiday hits. Marissa Godoy from Gladwin and Denise Abbey from Mount Pleasant, congratulations. And have a very happy and safe 4th of July from Sunny 97.7 and 107.7.
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3: We will be breaking the heat across our area, and we have some wet weather chances in place. Seeing some sunshine building our way today. Still hot and sticky, the high at 90. Stray thunderstorms forming for the afternoon time, and scattered thunderstorms for tonight. With the storms we see today and into tonight, there is a possibility of seeing damaging winds and also locally heavier rain. Overnight, low 65. Scattered storms around on Independence Day, the high near 80. In the Sky Watch Weather Center, I'm meteorologist Jennifer Nairamore.

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4: We will be breaking the heat across our area, and we have some wet weather chances in place. Seeing some sunshine building our way today. Still hot and sticky, the high at 90. Stray thunderstorms forming for the afternoon time, and then scattered thunderstorms for tonight. With the storms we see today and into tonight, there is a possibility of seeing damaging winds and also locally heavier rain. Overnight, low 65. Scattered storms around on Independence Day, the high near 80. In the Sky Watch Weather Center, I'm meteorologist Jennifer Naramore.
5: 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Well, we have a couple of winners. If you clicked in, Marissa Godoy from Gladwin, Denise Abbey from Mount Pleasant turned out to be those winners. 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Marissa Godoy from Gladwin and Denise Abbey from Mount Pleasant, congratulations. And have a very happy and safe 4th of July from Sunny 97.7 and 107.7.
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3: We will be breaking the heat across our area, and we have some wet weather chances in place. Seeing some sunshine building our way today. Still hot and sticky, the high at 90. Stray thunderstorms forming for the afternoon time, and then scattered thunderstorms for tonight. With the storms we see today and into tonight, there is a possibility of seeing damaging winds and also locally heavier rain. Overnight low 65. Scattered storms around on Independence Day, the high near 80. In the Sky Watch Weather Center, I'm meteorologist Jennifer Naramore.
4: 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Well, we have a couple of winners. If you clicked in, Marissa Godoy from Gladwin, Denise Abbey from Mount Pleasant turned out to be those winners. So we'll be getting a hold of you and making sure that you have your patriotic things before the holiday hits. Marissa Godoy from Gladwin and Denise Abbey from Mount Pleasant. Congratulations. And have a very happy and safe 4th of July from Sunny 97.7 and 107.7.
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7: Skywatch Weather. Moving on through the rest of today and into tonight with some widely scattered showers.

0: and a few thunderstorms in the forecast. A few of the storms may pulsate up to severe limits, with one of the main threats damaging winds. Also, heavy rainfall expected. Our high at 90 today, the overnight low at 65. Partly sunny at times on our Independence Day. We do have a chance for showers and thunderstorms too, especially by late day and into our Saturday night. Saturday's high at 80. In the Sky Watch Weather Center, I'm meteorologist Jennifer Naramore.
1: 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Well, we have a couple of winners. If you clicked in, Marissa Godoy from Gladwin, Denise Abbey from Mount Pleasant turned out to be those winners. 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Marissa Godoy from Gladwin and Denise Abbey from Mount Pleasant, congratulations. 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
6: Moving on through the rest of today and into tonight with some widely scattered showers and a few thunderstorms in the forecast. A few of the storms may pulsate up to severe limits, with one of the main threats damaging winds. Also, heavy rainfall expected. We're high at 90 today, the overnight low at 65. Partly sunny at times on our Independence Day. We do have a chance for showers and thunderstorms too, especially by late day and into our Saturday night. Saturday's high at 80. In the SkyWatch Weather Center, I'm meteorologist Jennifer Naramore.
7: 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Well, we have a couple of winners. If you clicked in, Marissa Godoy from Gladwin, Denise Abbey from Mount Pleasant turned out to be those winners. 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Marissa Godoy from Gladwin and Denise Abbey from Mount Pleasant, congratulations. And have a very happy and safe 4th of July from Sunny 97.7 and 107.7.
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I'm Ian Carlini. 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

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We're going to draw for four winners on Monday, July

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6: We're going through the rest of today and into tonight with some widely scattered showers and a few thunderstorms in the forecast. A few of the storms may pulsate up to severe limits, with one of the main threats damaging winds. Also, heavy rainfall expected. We're high at 90 today, the overnight low at 65. Partly sunny at times on our Independence Day. We do have a chance for showers and thunderstorms, too, especially by late day and into our Saturday night. Saturday's high at 80. In the Skywatch Weather Center, I'm meteorologist Jennifer Naramore.
7: 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Well, we have a couple of winners. If you clicked in, Marissa Godoy from Gladwin, Denise Abbey from Mount Pleasant turned out to be those winners. So we'll be getting a hold of you and making sure that you have your patriotic things before the holiday hits. Marissa Godoy from Gladwin and Denise Abbey from Mount Pleasant, congratulations. And have a very happy and safe 4th of July from Sunny 97.7 and 107.7.
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Congratulations to our winner of the free foursome in the Combat Veterans Motorcycle Association's 3510 Veteran Support Golf Scramble. 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

0: 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I am Clint James. 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Jamie is taking a foursome to Crooked Creek Golf Course in Saginaw coming up on July 18th for the Combat Veterans Motorcycle Association 3510 Veteran Support Golf Scramble. We're all hoping July 18th is a gorgeous day for a round of golf while supporting Michigan veterans. So, Jamie, congratulations and have a whole lot of fun. 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
9: We're going through the rest of today and into tonight with some widely scattered showers and a few thunderstorms in the forecast. A few of the storms may pulsate up to severe limits, with one of the main threats damaging winds. Also, heavy rainfall expected. We're high at 90 today, the overnight low at 65. Partly sunny at times on our Independence Day. We do have a chance for showers and thunderstorms too, especially by late day and into our Saturday night. Saturday's high at 80. In the Sky Watch Weather Center, I'm meteorologist Jennifer Naramore.
10: 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Well, we have a couple of winners if you clicked in. Marissa Godoy.

0: from Gladwin, Denise Abbey from Mount Pleasant turned out to be those winners. So we'll be getting a hold of you and making sure that you have your patriotic things before the holiday hits. Marissa Godoy from Gladwin and Denise Abbey from Mount Pleasant, congratulations. And have a very happy and safe 4th of July from Sunny 97.7 and 107.7.
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There are 4 different opportunities early in the week to get outside and get your steps in. We have Walk Midland on Monday starting at 6 o'clock. That's Midland City Forest. And then Tuesday makes up the rest. They have the other three. Tuesday at noon at Northwood University and also the Midland Area Community Center at noon. And then Stratford Woods Park at 6 o'clock Tuesday night. Grab a walking buddy, pick a spot, go get some steps in and, you know, gossip a little bit. Nothing like spilling the tea over a good walk in mid-Michigan. 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

0: 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As we moved into July, we're looking ahead to another final Friday fix-up with Bruce and Sons, giving a random winner a complete oil change for free. So before the end of the month, just go to our website, sunny977fm.com, and put your name into the prize computer. It's that simple. If you don't believe me, maybe you'll believe Brian of Midland, our June winner, who got that free oil change thanks to Bruce and Sons, who will be giving away another oil change at the end of July. And it could be you, but I'm really hoping that it's my wife, because I drove her car the other day. It said change oil soon, so I looked through the settings. 0% oil life left. I asked her how long it's been like this. I don't know, she says, but I think that's where it all starts. She waited for me to drive the car, knowing that I would notice that it needs an oil change, schedule the appointment, and get it taken care of, and she gets away with it scot-free. I swear, she does this stuff on purpose sometimes. Anyway, it's all good. Clint James with you, and the next final Friday Fix-Up winner is coming up on July 31st. Thanks to Bruce and Sons for giving away those oil changes every month, with the station playing Mid-Michigan's favorite hits, Sunny 97.7 and 107.7.
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3: We get on through the rest of today and into tonight with some widely scattered showers and a few thunderstorms in the forecast. A few of the storms may pulsate up to severe limits, with one of the main threats damaging winds. Also, heavy rainfall expected. We're high at 90 today, the overnight low at 65. Partly sunny at times on our Independence Day. We do have a chance for showers and thunderstorms too, especially by late day and into our Saturday night. Saturday's high at 80. In the Skywatch Weather Center, I'm meteorologist Jennifer Naramore.
4: 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Well, we have a couple of winners. If you clicked in, Marissa Godoy from Gladwin, Denise Abbey from Mount Pleasant turned out to be those winners. 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Marissa Godoy from Gladwin and Denise Abbey from Mount Pleasant, congratulations. 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
6: Moving on through the rest of today and into tonight with some widely scattered showers and a few thunderstorms in the forecast. A few of the storms may pulsate up to severe limits, with one of the main threats damaging winds. Also, heavy rainfall expected. We're high at 90 today, the overnight low at 65. Partly sunny at times on our Independence Day. We do have a chance for showers and thunderstorms too, especially by late day and into our Saturday night. Saturday's high at 80. In the Sky Watch Weather Center, I'm meteorologist Jennifer Naramore.
7: 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Well, we have a couple of winners. If you clicked in, Marissa Godoy from Gladwin, Denise Abbey from Mount Pleasant turned out to be those winners. So we'll be getting a hold of you and making sure that you have your patriotic things before the holiday hits. Marissa Godoy from Gladwin and Denise Abbey from Mount Pleasant, congratulations. 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

0: 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If you clicked in, Marissa Godoy from Gladwin, Denise Abbey from Mount Pleasant turned out to be those winners. 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Marissa Godoy from Gladwin and Denise Abbey from Mount Pleasant, congratulations. 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

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I am Clint James. I hope you're doing well today. Next time you have your phone in your hand, hopefully not while driving, wait until you're lounging, scrolling through social media, and give us a like or a follow on Facebook. 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
1: Stationary front and low pressure system right over our area, so we could get a few showers overnight. We'll be in the mid-60s. A mix of sunshine and clouds for Independence Day, but a pretty good chance of showers and a few afternoon thunderstorms. Mid-80s on the high. Scattered showers on Saturday night, and we're in the low 60s. Really good chance of rain coming through on Sunday, and we'll top out at about 80. In the Skywatch Weather Center, I'm meteorologist Steve Hamilton.
2: 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Well, we have a couple of winners. If you clicked in, Marissa Godoy from Gladwin, Denise Abbey from Mount Pleasant turned out to be those winners. 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Marissa Godoy from Gladwin and Denise Abbey from Mount Pleasant, congratulations. 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

0: WMRX Beaverton, WMPX Midland, W299CK Midland, Mid-Michigan's sunny 97.7 and 107.7. 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

0: and Carlini from 10 till 2 with Mid-Michigan's favorite hit. 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
10: Stationary front and low pressure system right over our area, so we could get a few showers overnight. We'll be in the mid-60s. A mix of sunshine and clouds for Independence Day, but a pretty good chance of showers and a few afternoon thunderstorms. Mid-80s on the high. Scattered showers on Saturday night, and we're in the low 60s. Really good chance of rain coming through on Sunday, and we'll top out at about 80. In the Skywatch Weather Center, I'm meteorologist Steve Hamilton.
11: 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Well, we have a couple of winners. If you clicked in, Marissa Godoy from Gladwin, Denise Abbey from Mount Pleasant turned out to be those winners. 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Marissa Godoy from Gladwin and Denise Abbey from Mount Pleasant, congratulations. 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